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1: 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Let's go.
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Llegamos al puesto número uno. Nos encontramos con Taylor Swift. I knew it, I knew you. 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Tercera semana consecutiva ocupando el casillero número uno.

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1: We got it together, didn't we?

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You got blood on your face, a big disgrace, waving your banner all over the place.

0: No matter what, no matter what, you got to strut.
1: Lady Gaga y Doechii